when the world won't be singing, when the world won't be singing, flowers won't grow.

0: Who really cares? Who really cares? Who's willing to try?
1: Who is willing to try?
0: To save a world?
1: To save a world
0: that's destined to die.

0: fills me with sorrow.
1: It fills me with sorrow.
0: Little children today.
1: Children today.
0: Really gonna suffer tomorrow.

0: live for life. Life. But let live, everybody.
1: Live life for the children.
0: Live life for the children. Oh, for the children.
1: See,
0: oh,
1: let's.